legendary tracks, exclusive hits, and pure rock and roll energy. This is Radio Marilou.

Well, here's my final serenade. Here's a gun and here's a blade. Here's a picture that I saved too long. Here's

you wanna forget, but I'll remember you no matter where our ways may take us to. And even when the memories slip away,

gotta do one thing well to make it in this world, man. You got a woman waiting for you, dear. All you ever gotta do is be a good man one time to one woman.